0: Fuck I'm dreaming about, man. Shit is crazy. I gotta call this nigga Ram. Word is bond. Hope this nigga in the fucking crib. Where the fuck this nigga at, man? Hope this nigga pick up the phone. Pick up the phone, son. Yo. Hey, yo, Ram. What up, nigga? This Buzz. Son, I just had the wild dream, son. Niggas was on some old starving shit. Crazy, son. Niggas was on some shit like running around robbing niggas on some crazy killer shit like we ain't got no head, son. I don't understand. Nigga must be losing his fucking mind, God. What, nigga?
1: 3:25 in the
0: morning, God. I'm saying, God, this shit is crazy.
1: If it ain't no motherfucking show, no pussy, or we ain't gotta be in the studio for nothing. Yo, God, please don't call my crib, God. Yo, God, yo, we ain't on it like that, dog. You ain't on it like that. Stop fucking bugging out, God. It's 3:25 in the morning, God. Yo, you call my crib again, God. I'm gonna bust your shit, God. Word up.
0: Nigga, fuck you,
1: taking
0: nigga.
1: My ass back to sleep, God. Don't
0: fuck
1: call
0: you.
1: Me no more, God. Oh, we got
0: yeah, all right.
1: Fucking beef, God.
0: Yeah,
1: all right,
0: nigga. Peace.
1: I'm gone.
0: Yeah, all right.
2: All right, hustle.
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1: Relax.

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1: God, it might be one of my niggas in my
0: squad. I'll swallow it if you don't answer it.
1: No, I don't do that. Hello?
2: Yo, what up, son? What you doing?
1: Nigga, where you at, nigga?
2: I'm in the lounge. There ain't nobody here, man. Yeah, I'm looking for this.
1: You need to come to my room. It's all good in my room. 201, nigga. Hurry up, get here.
2: Alright.
0: Who's that?
1: It's Big Fabio. Today's his birthday. I want you to bless him, all right? Show him his all
0: good. You can get freaky every day, daddy.
1: That's what I'm talking about.
0: If that's what you want.
1: Come on in here, nigga.
3: What's the deal?
1: Chill, baby. Look at this right here. Baby, open your pussy in that shirt. Do you want some of this gone?
3: Do I?
1: Tell that man happy birthday, baby.
0: Oh, happy birthday, fam.
1: Go do that right there.
0: All right.
3: What the
0: fuck?
1: You like that,
0: fam? Daddy, why don't you play with my pussy?
1: You know what I'm saying? It's all good. Come on, give him some head.
0: Oh, wait, daddy.
1: And let me hit you in the asshole, baby. Spills. All right, come on.
3: Watch your leg, nigga.
0: Oh, shit. I like this.
1: Fuck. Oh, God.
0: Don't leave.
1: Now let my man do your thing, okay, baby?
0: I'm having fun.
1: Take care of
0: you,
1: baby. It's all good. Let me talk to you.

You ever thought we're nothing but a frequency living in a hologram? And when we find the genetic code to flesh, because all we are is a frequency, then the illusion is no more, and we become one again.

0: How long? You know when you're gonna come in?
1: Nobody will never, ever, ever really, really know. The more you know, the more you know that you don't know shit. Niggas will never run out of shit. There's so much shit, so much scripts to do here. Niggas will never run out of shit.
0: Enjoy the roller coaster ride.
1: Multifaceted.
0: Yeah.

0: の7では地球は滅亡です。キングギドラのために死の星となります。
1: キングギドラ、
2: Yeah, this is DJ Premier. Right about now, I want to make a special dedication to my man Slap, aka Little Fame of MOP. This goes out to his mother who passed away, whose funeral is this morning at 10 a.m. Lynette Greenwich, rest in peace. We love you. Peace out to the whole MOP. You know what I'm saying? Billy Dance, Big Lazy Ladies, Big Fox, Bo, Mo, whoever I forgot, you know what I'm saying? The whole Gangstar crew and my crew, Biggest Gord, Fat Gary, Lil G, Big Rob, Kirk, Mr. Dave the Great, Jay Wu the Damager, Group Home, Melancholy Nutcracker, the whole nine yards. The name's too long to mention, but you know, everybody keep it real.

0: enough.
1: Yo, before we get into any silliness, I just want to say I played two MOP joints tonight, and I want to say what's up to Billy Dance. His mom passed away last week, so I'd like to send my condolences out to him.
2: Big up to the whole Brownsville clique.
1: Just as if you didn't know, everyone's talking about MOP, and they're definitely ready.

0: Welcome back. We're here on Bad Boy Television, and I'm Trevin Jones, and I've been conversing with the Mad Rapper. And quite frankly, he's very mad. We're going to try to find out why, so we'll take some questions at this point from our studio audience. Yes, ma'am, please stand and state your name and where you're from.
1: Hi, my name is Shay, and I'm from New Rochelle, and I just don't understand why you're so mad.
2: Yeah.
1: Like, what are you so mad about?
2: You want to know why? First of all, you can't be asking me no question. You know what I'm saying? Who the fuck is you? You know what I'm saying? You
3: Mr.
2: can't
3: Rapper,
2: be asking
3: Mr.
2: me
3: Rapper.
2: No question. I'm going to tell you why I'm mad. You know what I'm saying? These niggas is making $500,000 videos. You know what I'm saying? They driving around in hot cars. You know what I'm saying? They got bitches. They got all that shit. You know what I'm saying? I'm still living with my moms. You know what I'm saying? That's my word. You know what I'm saying? I'm making records. I ain't made no money yet. This is my fourth album, yo. This is my fourth album. I ain't made a dime yet. This nigga made one album, he making wild records. That Ready to Die shit, it was alright. You know what I'm saying? That shit was alright, it was cool. But my shit is more John Blaze than that. I got John Blaze shit. And they not recognizing. They not saying I recognize. And fuck is that? Who is you to be asking me questions?
4: I got to talk. I gotta tell what I feel. I gotta talk about my life as I see it.

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decapitate, in its place another head grows. Exposed to crypto, enclosed in my power pack. Polyphonic before the beauty of chaos. Absent, urgent, abscess, excess, agent of your overthrow. Wonderful undertow, angling overview over you. Underbite, wonder mic, aka the missing parallel. L in Morse code, the whisper. 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Poster boy, rhyme supremacy, and then it's me.

0: of technique, application of technique, application of technique, shall constantly expand. Application of technique, application of technique, technique, shall constantly expand.
1: The quarterback's got the diagonal pass, first down, 7-10.

Lucifer.

0: special squirrel.
1: As we approach the current time frame of 1997, with approximately 2.5 years before the year 2000, repeatedly it has been reported that there will be a time soon approaching that a major disaster will be striking all levels of existence. It has also been reported that this disastrous thing will be approaching in the form of many. Many as in squad. Squad as in flip mode squad. It has also been reported that everyone out of the many will strike, but this particular motherfucker will strike with an unmeasurable blast that will fuck up everything within its 360 degree radius. Warning, prepare yourselves, store your food, stack your paper, because when this motherfucker gets here, it's about to get real fucked up for everyone and everything, everywhere!

0: Mr. Ryan. Come on over here and let me talk to you, son. See now, Dolomite just got back from some shit that you about to be at.
1: Well, are you prepared? I hope you are prepared, nigga, because you know this is Alba number two. Yes, more bitches than before. There'll be more bitches, more and more and more.
0: More thirsty niggas trying to get inside your shit, trying to throw your whole chemistry off. Oh, yes, there's gonna be a lot more money. Yes, a lot more money than before. So, son, don't you worry about none of that shit. All you gotta do is just slap your dick in the mouth of these bitches that don't wanna act right. And put a hot one in any motherfucker that wants to get in the way of this power move shit right here. Okay, son. All right, Buster. Enough of this shit talking. Let's be on our way. Cause when this Aster strikes, there's gonna be a whole lot of motherfuckers pouring in. All right, baby. Let's go.

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Okay.

0: If you wanna know the real deal about the three, well, let me tell you, we're triple trouble, y'all. We're gonna bring you up to speed. Check it out.
1: Cause I'm a spatializer, rhyme reviser. Ain't selling out to advertisers. Ooh. What you get is what you see. Come and on. You won't see me in the advertising.
0: See, I like to party, not drink Bacardi. Cause I'm not looking to throw up for nobody. Known for my spiel, or really one wheel. This is like having a delicious meal.
2: And we're moving the crowd, well, that's a must. I got some words that apply to us. And that's mesmerizing, tantalizing, captivate, and we'll
1: If you
0: wanna know
1: the real deal about the three, well, let us tell you we're triple trouble, y'all. We got to bring you up to speed. Now check it out.
0: Here's one for the bleachers and the upper tier. Versatile, all temperature. If you wanna drink on Mr. Belvedere, run this rap game like a brigadier.
2: I got kicks on the 1, 7 and 11. Snares on the 5 and 13s. Rhymes on time and that's the given. We're hot on the disco scene. Check it, check it.
1: Slow down with the army, got to stop stinging. Source of the problems after your origin. You got lyrics that have got me cringing. You're like a fish, why quit your damn wind?
0: If you
1: wanna know
0: the real deal about the three, well, let me tell you what, triple trouble, y'all. We're gonna bring you up to speed. So check it out. Bam!
2: Super nature, goddamn. Cerrone on the microphone. I am Ad Rock, aka Sharp Cheddar. My rhymes are better, huh? What the hell in the Troy is that? Did I hear you say my rhymes is whack? I'm beautiful, you can't touch me. If you pick a rose, well, you might just bleed.
1: We're originators, you can't feign ignorance or pass the blame. No rhymes coming out the brain. Enough beats to drive you insane. Enough moves to make your neck crane. Enough skill to make the vines ingrained. Enough beat to leave you in flames. Enough style that you can't defame.
0: You see, I walk, I like Jabba the Hutt. The style so new, y'all be like, what? Turn this party out like a wolf you fought. With the skill at will that I know you want. On the hot day with the ice latte. Devious, so like Wiley Coyote. Hot to trotte, maybe natte. Could did they know there was a baby in a butt?
2: We're mesmerizing,
1: tantalizing,
0: captivating,
1: devastating.
0: If you
1: wanna know
0: the real deal about the three,
2: well, let me tell you, we're triple trouble, y'all. We're gonna bring you up to speed.
0: Check it out.

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Yo, bartender, let me get another Hennessy. Behold my life, a DJ since 83. 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Made me wanna be the D to the E. Crown 310 King of Los Angeles City. 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

0: dazzled in the sky, displaying countries from the end. 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I'm on the cosmos moves in our sun, goes through wild, I'm in the blood. Maze fibers tearing at the edges, I'm warming. My Elizabeth's falcon will suffer to the point of extinction. 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I wonder if I'll ever have a conversation with her. Searching for the root of language.
1: To the next, I've come at my ears.
0: So to the next, I've come at my ears.

0: Hey guys, I know you're trying to scare me, eh? I can pay you $2 million, man, in cash, right now.
1: This is not a boat, boy. This is not a boat,
0: that's all.

who are spread out all over this great planet, so-called Earth. And for all you other beings in the other parts of the universe, you can go check with some of the beings in your own special planet, your special rock, to be part of the universal. And when we say universal, we are talking universal, not of just Mother Earth. We don't care if an extraterrestrial being comes from another planet. Is he about peace, unity, love, and having fun? He could get part, or she could get part, or it could be part of the universal Zulu Nation. And to the subterranean people within our Earth, they also could be part of the Zulu Nation. Big ups to Agatha and Shambhala.

Go back to bed, America. Your government is in control again. Here's American Gladiators. Watch this. Shut up. 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Here's American Gladiators. Here is 56 channels of it. Watch these pituitary retards bang their fucking skulls together.

everybody.

I play records on the air. 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
1: Well, we all know what was going on there, more or less. 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